0: 866-969-1010 for open house party. What are you doing tonight in Alabama?
1: I'm making some nice French steak fajitas.
0: All right, I'll be over there soon.
1: Okay.
0: I'll bring the wine. Actually, budget's a little tight right now. Colt 45.
1: Ooh, yeah.
0: By the way, if you're wondering if anybody can tell that you're drunk, we can.
1: Oh.

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1: Hey, it's Alex Warren, and I'll be with Cannon later tonight on Open House Party.
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1: Now, another pounding hour of music. 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

0: saddest song ever created, because for some reason it feels good to cry sometimes. What city do you live in?
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0: All right, let's all cry it out on Open House Party. Alex Warren's here next. You enjoy your night, man.
1: You too, my man.
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15: Cannon with a K and Alex Warren. How you doing, man?
16: What's up, dude?
15: Chillin'. Thank you for coming back. I know you're getting ready to go on tour, and I know you're also an animal lover like I am. Do you take your dogs with you, or do you got to leave them at home?
16: It just depends on where we are. I love bringing my dog, Ollie. Like, he's super chill, and I'll bring him abroad, too, and let him visit all the cool places like the Eiffel Tower. But having four dogs is not ideal to bring on a tour bus, for sure. Especially
15: Australian Shepherds.
16: Dude, they're huge, they shed, they're loud, and it's my favorite. All in all, it's definitely not a clean environment when you're touring with dogs.
15: People that don't have dogs will never be able to relate.
16: It's so funny too, because like, we totally are okay with like the crate, like having hair, waking up with hair in your mouth and stuff, and everyone's like, no, I'm okay.
15: Do you let them in the bed?
16: I don't let them in the bed, but I don't kick them off the bed.
15: Same. I feel bad, man. We got a lot of really good fan questions coming in. Those are coming up next with Alex Warren. Open house parties on. You hit.

0: questions coming in. Let's get to those. What is the most played song on your phone right now?
1: Most played song on my phone right now? I listen to American Girls by Harry and Stateside by Zara and Pink Panthers. That's been great. Those have been two that I've just played on repeat. Noah Kahan's Great Divide has also been on repeat as well.
0: Same. Love. But what's your go-to comfort food, Ben?
1: Go-to comfort food right now is probably Thai. Like, I'm really loving Thai, or if I'm in Europe, I love, like, UK, I love Indian.
0: God, I do too. Thai hot, do you get it, like, specifically Thai hot?
1: Yeah, I'll get it pretty hot, and I love Thai hot. I won't get it too hot. Like, on a 10, I'm probably a 7.
0: Thai hot is different than American hot. I'm just going to say that. Thai hot will take the paint off the walls, bro.
1: Oh, it's slow burning, and then it hits you right in the friggin' neck. Dude, it's crazy.
0: Alex Warren on Open House Party, his new song. Be

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0: Dude, I don't even know. I think like it's been I definitely show only things I want to. My wife and I met when we were 18, and it's just been a I think it's honestly communication and understanding that life exists outside of your phone.
1: The biggest party with the biggest stars on the planet. Open house party.
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16: 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While you're on the job, sound judgment and attention to detail are critical to ending your shift safely and going home to your family. Don't let alcohol bring tragedy to you, your loved ones, or your coworkers and their families. Thank you for listening.
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0: Now, let's open the musical time capsule, where every song is a blast from the past, bringing back memories of simpler times, awkward first dates, and that euphoric feeling of unboxing your first iPhone. 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

0: downtown. 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
1: I've heard about it personally. 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
0: Oh, you get a couple drinks in you? That's the spot, man.
1: Yes, sir.
0: I wonder if anyone's actually ever eaten those fries sober. That'd be an interesting experiment. Are they?

0: morning. I'm Cannon with a K, the three biggest, most requested songs across North America tonight. The Big Three, on the way, brought to you tonight by Progressive.
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live across North America. So in a couple of weeks, we're going to be doing something special, an open house party group chat with Jason Derulo. If you'd like to be a part of the interview, ask him anything you want. Slide into my DMs on Instagram. Let me know why you deserve it, and we might pick you at Cannon Show. That's Cannon Show with a K. Good luck from OHP.

America, we're in the mix with Mach 1 next. We love having Akon on the show. We had him on a couple of weeks ago. He was telling us that he was like initially thinking about not doing music anymore, but he wanted to bring more positivity and good vibes

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1: This is Stormy.
0: Stormy. What are you doing tonight, Stormy?
1: Well, I'm actually delivering pregnancy craving to my best friend.
0: That is so nice of you. What are they craving?
1: Potato Olays from Taco John's and sour cream.
0: 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That is a real friend that is willing to go deliver that. And did you get one for yourself?
1: No, I don't like potato Olays.
0: Truly selfless. That is amazing. Where are you calling from?
1: I live in Duluth, Minnesota.
0: All right, thank you. And do something for yourself sometime this weekend. You deserve it.
1: Exactly.
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0: requested, we listened. From your requests on the phone and on social, these are the three biggest, most requested songs across North America tonight. Welcome to the Open House Party Big Three.
1: Yes! Hope you're having an amazing summertime. These are the songs that represent the summer of 2026 on Open House Party. The biggest, most requested songs across North America right this minute. We've got a new song at number one tonight. Meanwhile, Olivia is number three. I know.

0: Spin House Party. The biggest songs on the planet right this minute on the Big Three. This is number one.
1: I have a personal connection with the artist at number one, kinda. My parents live in the city that he's from, Naples, Florida, because that's all that's there is old people and Dominique Fike, apparently. He's here in a couple of weeks on OHP. Number one across North America tonight is Baby Doll.

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Call 800-669-1010. 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OHP.

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0: 93.9 WTBX Icona Pop. I love it. It is Rich stepping in. How are you? Monday morning coming up. We'll get to back in the day, the state of history, run through that birthday list. Tons of great music. But first, let's play some trivia.
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0: All right, here we go with early morning trivia this morning. We start with this week. In The Wizard of Oz, what was Dorothy's dog's name? In The Wizard of Oz, what was Dorothy's dog's name? 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
4: After a few morning thunderstorms, skies will eventually clear out to mostly sunny or partly cloudy skies through much of the afternoon. There is another chance for a few storms as well as severe weather, but the best chances will be across northwestern Wisconsin as well as the UP. Otherwise, it's going to be a hot and steamy one across the region with high temperatures into the 80s and a couple low 90s down to the south in higher humidity. With Northern News Now, I'm meteorologist Brendan Pham.
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0: 93.9 WTBX, the Northland's number one hit music station with Miles Smith. Nice to meet you. Early morning trivia this morning. The question was, in The Wizard of Oz, what was Dorothy's dog's name? Toto was the answer we were looking for, and that's early morning trivia. We do it again tomorrow morning about the same time.
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0: All right, here we go. Back on this date, July 20th, we'll start 82 years ago, 1944. President Franklin Roosevelt was nominated for the unprecedented fourth term for the Democratic National Convention in Chicago. He won the election but died 11 weeks into his fourth term in April of 1945. 61 years ago, 1965, Bob Dylan's Like a Rolling Stone was released and became his first major hit. 57 years ago, 1969, Neil Armstrong and Edwin Buzz Aldrin became the first men to walk on the moon. 53 years ago, 1973, martial arts legend Bruce Lee died unexpectedly at the age of 32, just a few weeks before the release of Enter the Dragon. And then 42 years ago, 1984, Vanessa Williams was asked to resign as Miss America after some naughty pictures were published in Penthouse. She relinquished that title 3 days later. Back in the day, this day in history on WTBX, the Northland's number one hit music station. All right, let's keep rolling. It's One Republic, Need Your Love. 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
4: From Northern News Now, I'm Anna Eckberg. Fire officials sat down with community members last night at the Vermilion Campus Auditorium in Ely, sharing key details on what the wildfires in the region currently look like and what we can expect to see in the future. A majority of this discussion was on the current fire status and behavior. Officials said that crews are hard at work in the firefight, especially at the Sioux and Bear Trap Fire, where personnel are establishing hand lines and using aviation to fight against the flames. These fires have also been jumping. Personnel noted that embers from the flames are creating spot fires up to a mile ahead of the main blaze. And on top of that, these flames are burning 24 to 36 inches into the ground, making them very difficult to fully put out. Officials with the incident command team said the region is in peak fire conditions due to the dry and warm weather, and that these conditions are expected to build up again as the summer continues. Plus, multiple northeast Minnesota counties will soon be under an enhanced burning restriction. The Minnesota DNR says Cook, Coochichang, Lake, and Northern St. Louis counties, along with part of Itasca County, will be under a Class 4 burning restriction. This means that recreational fires, including campfires, are banned. Prescribed burning on private land is also prohibited, and no burning permits will be issued. Only gas and propane camp stoves can be used at campsites, and charcoal grills are allowed at occupied homes, cabins, and resorts. Those restrictions start today at noon. And the U.S. Forest Service updated the total acreage of the wildfires to nearly 69,000 today. They said there has been minimal fire activity for some large fires near communities. That includes the Sioux Fire north of the Echo Trail and the Camp Fire just 5 miles north of Winton. But the Sioux Fire did cross the Echo Trail to the south. Now crews are working on slowing that growth. Crews are continuing to work on establishing containment lines and protecting structures. For more news, you can head to our website, northernnewsnow.com. I'm Anna Eckberg.
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93.9 WTBX, Jack Harlow, First Class. It is Rachel, run through that birthday list in just a few minutes right now. Sienna Spiro, Die on This Hill. It's 93.9 WTBX.

0: 93.9 WTBX with Benson Boone. Time for the birthday list for July 20th, 2026. We'll start with Julianne Hough. Country singer, former Dancing with the Stars pro, is 38 years old today. Sandra Oh, she was Christina Yang on Grey's Anatomy, is 55. Kim Carnes, biggest song, Betty Davis Eyes, is 81 years old. And Carlos Santana, 79 years old. Some local birthdays for today include Jasmine Larson is 12 years old today. Stella Malich is 13. Ellie Peralt is 20. Kaylee Grantham Christensen is 36 years old. Josh Erickson is also 36. Jason Henderson is 41. And Steve Von Waltz is 80 years old. If it's your birthday today, happy birthday from all of us here at WTBX.
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2: 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A reminder that 90% of storm-related damage cannot be seen from the ground. 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
4: A look at your Northland weather being brought to you by Dale's Auto Body in Grand Rapids.
5: After a few morning thunderstorms, skies will eventually clear out to mostly sunny or partly cloudy skies through much of the afternoon. There is another chance for a few storms as well as severe weather, but the best chances will be across northwestern Wisconsin as well as the UP. Otherwise, it's going to be a hot and steamy one across the region with high temperatures into the 80s and a couple low 90s down to the south and higher humidity. With Northern News Now, I'm meteorologist Brendan Pham.
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It's been your ride.

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4: After a few morning thunderstorms, skies will eventually clear out to mostly sunny or partly cloudy skies through much of the afternoon. There is another chance for a few storms as well as severe weather, but the best chances will be across northwestern Wisconsin as well as the UP. Otherwise, it's going to be a hot and steamy one across the region with high temperatures into the 80s and a couple low 90s down to the south in higher humidity. With Northern News Now, I'm meteorologist Brendan Pham.
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9.9 WTBX. You may have heard about that diarrhea parasite that's been going around. Well, here's three things you should avoid: bagged lettuce and salad kits. Some officials believe that the source of the parasite could be lettuce and could be introduced in facilities where the lettuce is processed and packaged. Berries. Previous outbreaks have been caused by berries, specifically raspberries, possibly because it's hard to scrub raspberries clean and rinsing fruit isn't likely enough to get rid of the parasite anyway. And then fresh herbs. Basil and cilantro have been culprits in the past outbreaks, so it makes sense to be cautious of them now. They're not saying that all of them have it by any means. They're just saying that that could be a problem. Some fruits and veggies that might be okay include bananas, whole unpeeled melons, avocados, canned and frozen fruits, and vegetables as well. It's Justin Bieber now on TBX.

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1: 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Thank you to City of Hoyt Lakes, New Range Copper Nickel, Hoyt Lakes Chamber of Commerce, Amtech Electrical Contractors, CNL Distributors, First National Bank of Gilbert and Hoyt Lakes, Lakehead Constructors, Duluth Coating Solutions, Viking Coca-Cola, and Ziegler Cat.
2: From Northern News Now, I'm Anna Ekberg. Fire officials sat down with community members last night at the Vermilion Campus Auditorium in Ely, sharing key details on what the wildfires in the region currently look like and what we can expect to see in the future. A majority of this discussion was on the current fire status and behavior. Officials said that crews are hard at work in the firefight, especially at the Sioux and Bear Trap Fire, where personnel are establishing hand lines and using aviation to fight against the flames. These fires have also been jumping. Personnel noted that embers from the flames are creating spot fires up to a mile ahead of the main blaze. And on top of that, these flames are burning 24 to 36 inches into the ground, making them very difficult to fully put out. Officials with the incident command team said the region is in peak fire conditions due to the dry and warm weather, and that these conditions are expected to build up again as the summer continues. Plus, multiple northeast Minnesota counties will soon be under an enhanced burning restriction. The Minnesota DNR says Cook, Coochichang, Lake, and Northern St. Louis counties, along with part of Itasca County, will be under a Class 4 burning restriction. This means that recreational fires, including campfires, are banned. Prescribed burning on private land is also prohibited, and no burning permits will be issued. Only gas and propane camp stoves can be used at campsites, and charcoal grills are allowed at occupied homes, cabins, and resorts. Those restrictions start today at noon. And the U.S. Forest Service updated the total acreage of the wildfires to nearly 69,000 today. They said there has been minimal fire activity for some large fires near communities. That includes the Sioux Fire north of the Echo Trail and the Camp Fire just 5 miles north of Winton. But the Sioux Fire did cross the Echo Trail to the south. Now crews are working on slowing that growth. Crews are continuing to work on establishing containment lines and protecting structures. For more news, you can head to our website, northernnewsnow.com. I'm Anna Ekberg.
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0: sometimes I find out things and I pass that information on. You know, kind of like a public service.
1: Let's go.
2: All right, here we go. Mark Hamill's lightsaber from The Empire Strikes Back just sold for $3.75 million at an auction, setting a new record for screen-used Star Wars prop. That's crazy. $3.75 million. Kim Kardashian, speaking a lot of money, spent $285,000 to buy a 1973 Ford Bronco to use at her summer home in Idaho. It's completely remodeled, and I guess it's pretty nice. Shaq is the proud new owner of the world's first 1964 Chevy Impala boat. He's seen cruising in a custom build at a lake in Texas. And get this, William Shatner. Yeah, get this. He is, he's putting out this metal album, and he's going to be performing in Chicago at the thing called Riot Fest, which goes down September 18th, 19th, and 20th for his rider. Those are the things that the artist demands. The city, he wants them to rename a boat in his honor so he can captain a ship again and allowed to him to sing Take Me Out to the Ball Game at a Chicago baseball game. Didn't say whether he wanted the Cubs or White Sox. Other things in his rider, he demands fire breathers for his show, a DeLorean instead of a golf cart to transport him. Backstage, he wants a dressing room called Shatner's Shag Shack. He wants a 4-foot Polish sausage, a Montreal Canadiens hockey sweater signed by John Stamos, 8 pallets of Faygo, specifically not to be shared with Insane Clown Posse, who's also on the bill, and an assortment of adorable puppies from a reputable nonprofit shelter, a bowl of sauerkraut ready to eat, and a bouquet of flowers in a vase. He's really embracing this rock star thing. By the way, he is going to be the oldest performer there, but not by much. He's 95, but Iggy Pop will be there too, and he just turned 79. So anyway, celebrity news this morning on WTBX.
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4: After a few morning thunderstorms, skies will eventually clear out to mostly sunny or partly cloudy skies through much of the afternoon. There is another chance for a few storms as well as severe weather, but the best chances will be across northwestern Wisconsin as well as the UP. Otherwise, it's going to be a hot and steamy one across the region with high temperatures into the 80s and a couple low 90s down to the south and higher humidity. With Northern News Now, I'm meteorologist Brendan Pham.
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Ed Sheeran on 93.9 WTBX. Time for our random facts for this Monday. There's a wingless wasp native to Chile known as the panda ant. It looks kind of cute. It's a black and white pattern, but it's not an ant or a panda for that matter. It's a wasp with a very painful defensive sting. Random fact number two, the average pencil holds enough graphite to draw a line about 35 miles long or write roughly 45,000 words. And flight attendants in Brazil have required training in rainforest survival techniques just in case they're on a flight that crashes in the Amazon. Okay. Random facts for this Monday. It's Bella Kay now on 93.9 WTBX.

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6: After a few morning thunderstorms, skies will eventually clear out to mostly sunny or partly cloudy skies through much of the afternoon. There is another chance for a few storms as well as severe weather, but the best chances will be across northwestern Wisconsin as well as the UP. Otherwise, it's going to be a hot and steamy one across the region with high temperatures into the 80s and a couple low 90s down to the south and higher humidity. With Northern News Now, I'm meteorologist Brendan Pham.
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Olivia Dean on 93.9 WTBX. Time for Papa Murphy's Pizza Race. 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Good luck to you. It's Taylor Swift, I Knew It, I Knew You on WTBX.

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6: From Northern News Now, I'm Anna Eckberg. Fire officials sat down with community members last night at the Vermilion Campus Auditorium in Ely, sharing key details on what the wildfires in the region currently look like and what we can expect to see in the future. A majority of this discussion was on the current fire status and behavior. Officials said that crews are hard at work in the firefight, especially at the Sioux and Bear Trap Fire, where personnel are establishing hand lines and using aviation to fight against the flames. These fires have also been jumping. Personnel noted that embers from the flames are creating spot fires up to a mile ahead of the main blaze. And on top of that, these flames are burning 24 to 36 inches into the ground, making them very difficult to fully put out. Officials with the incident command team said the region is in peak fire conditions due to the dry and warm weather, and that these conditions are expected to build up again as the summer continues. Plus, multiple northeast Minnesota counties will soon be under an enhanced burning restriction. The Minnesota DNR says Cook, Kuchiching, Lake, and Northern St. Louis counties, along with part of Itasca County, will be under a Class 4 burning restriction. This means that recreational fires, including campfires, are banned. Prescribed burning on private land is also prohibited, and no burning permits will be issued. Only gas and propane camp stoves can be used at campsites, and charcoal grills are allowed at occupied homes, cabins, and resorts. Those restrictions start today at noon. And the U.S. Forest Service updated the total acreage of the wildfires to nearly 69,000 today. They said there has been minimal fire activity for some large fires near communities. That includes the Sioux Fire north of the Echo Trail and the Camp Fire just 5 miles north of Winton. But the Sioux Fire did cross the Echo Trail to the south. Now crews are working on slowing that growth. Crews are continuing to work on establishing containment lines and protecting structures. For more news, you can head to our website, northernnewsnow.com. I'm Anna Eckberg.
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Bruno Mars on 93.9 WTBX, the Northland's number one hit music station. Coming up, we'll run through our stack of leftovers, a couple of good news stories we didn't get to. First, the Black Eyed Peas. 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

0: 93.9 WTBX, Alex Warren and Jelly Roll Bloodline. Time for our stack of leftovers. A couple of good news stories we didn't get to. A 14-year-old boy in Arizona is being called a hero after helping an elderly woman with dementia who was wandering for miles in the desert. The boy was riding his bike and noticed the old woman appeared to be confused. So he stopped, guided her to some shade, stayed with her until she could remember her son's phone number, and then called her son. Emergency responders were sent, and they're thankful, said he probably saved her life. A woman in Michigan saved a 2-year-old girl's life after the child was pulled unconscious from a nearby lake. She was, says, once she saw the panicked mother carrying her daughter from the water, she immediately knew what to do and stepped in and used her CPR training to get the toddler breathing again.
1: Construction is almost done in Itasca and St. Louis County. 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
2: 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How is your roof held up? A reminder that 90% of storm-related damage cannot be seen from the ground. With the high winds sweeping through the Twin Ports area, your roof may have been damaged. 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
4: After a few morning thunderstorms, skies will eventually clear out to mostly sunny or partly cloudy skies through much of the afternoon. There is another chance for a few storms as well as severe weather, but the best chances will be across northwestern Wisconsin as well as the UP. Otherwise, it's going to be a hot and steamy one across the region with high temperatures into the 80s and a couple low 90s down to the south in higher humidity. With Northern News Now, I'm meteorologist Brendan Pham.
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Jay Sean on 93.9 WTBX. It's Rich kicking off your workday with another hour of tunes on deck. Eminem, Noah Kahan, got some Linkin Park and Chapel Row in two right now. The latest from 3 Days Grace, Don't Want to Go Home Tonight. 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

0: 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It's been your ride.
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Teddy Swims on 93.9 WTBX, the Northland's number one hit music station. It's Rich hanging out. How are you? 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

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Benson Boone is coming up. Billie Eilish, Justin Bieber, and Kesha the Sour. 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

0: 93.9 WTBX with MGK. So a new study says that people who see strolling through life at a calm, unbothered pace might actually be onto something. Researchers found that slow, steady walkers have significantly better long-term heart health than the speed demon power walkers. Like they're late for a flight. Scientists say it's not about laziness. It's about physiology. Slow walkers tend to maintain a more stable heart rate, lower blood pressure, and reduced inflammation. Their bodies stay in a regulated mode instead of constantly flipping into stress response, and that steady rhythm adds up over the years. The study also found that slow walkers show better cardiovascular endurance, stronger respiratory function, and a lower risk of even mortality. Meanwhile, fast walkers, especially the ones who treat every sidewalk like a competitive sport, often show signs of worse health conditions. So I guess slow down and smell the roses, I guess.
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Kendrick Lamar and SZA, All the Stars on 93.9 WTBX, another hour of tunes. Niall Horan, Miles Smith coming up, Bella Kay, Taylor Swift as well. Right now, though, Olivia Rodrigo's latest. 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

0: 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The World Emoji Day was the other day, and they reported that 9 new emojis are on the way. A cracked smiling face, because sometimes I'm fine means I'm very much not fine. Net with a handle. They say it represents the process of catching or pulling something out of the digital ether. Maybe you're catching a vibe or collecting something. That's number 2. Monarch butterfly is number 3. A meteor is similar to the comet, but with more fire, is number 4. A pickle, similar to the cucumber, is number 5. A lighthouse is 6. An eraser, it's just a pink rectangular eraser, maybe for if you like to erase a dumb text you sent the night before or something. I don't know. And finally, the last two are leftwards and rightwards thumb signs, which should suggest, look at that guy, and then you post a picture of it or whatever. So according to the internet, they won't be popping up till sometime in 2027.
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Eminem and Rihanna, 93.9 WTBX. All right, how was your weekend? Hopefully it was good. Hopefully your Monday's, going all right so far. We're halfway through it, so, fly through the afternoon. Low stress, right? Keep the music rolling. I promise. Bruno Mars right now with Risk It All. It's WTBX.

Morgan and Tate, 93.9 WTBX, is hanging out, taking you through your noon hour, the lunch hour, or, you know, just the halfway through the day hour. 3 days grace right now. We got Don't Want to Go Home Tonight. 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

0: 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Tommy just hanging out, flying through a Monday afternoon. Hopefully you're having an all right Monday. Love you for listening. And this week, end of this week, Misabi Musical Theater and Hibbing Community Education invite you to enjoy the classic Broadway musical Hello, Dolly! 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Follow the adventures of Dolly, and it's just this heartwarming, laugh-filled musical. 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

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Just love you for listening, hanging out, whatever you're doing. I'm glad to be tagging along. Die on this hill right now, WTBX.

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All right, behaviors that seem rude but are actually signs somebody takes good care of themselves. We'll go over those coming up in a few tracks. Hang with me. Here's BTS Swim WTBX.

0: All right, so behaviors that seem rude in today's culture, but are actually signs somebody takes good care of themselves. Interesting one out of your tango. Here we go. Number one, skipping out on plans with friends. Because, hey, social battery is tapped and you need some alone time. Nothing against the friend. Two, ignoring small talk. Being exhausted by small talk and choosing to skip it altogether is actually a sign, they say, of high emotional intelligence. Just, you know, be polite about how you are skipping the small talk. Not replying to texts. Yeah, in addition to canceling plans, when somebody needs to take care of themselves, they might ditch their phone for a bit. Nothing against you. I mean, that's like one of those cultural, like, rude things. Like, why didn't you answer my text? Texting too much. Well, man, that's one we could definitely go into all night. I'll just keep going. Being direct. Social etiquette. Not everybody's good at adopting the social etiquette rules. So they say some neurodivergent people. Interesting term. For example, prefer more direct, no-nonsense conversations. I have a friend of mine. He talks, all of his sentences are abbreviated sentences like he's in a hurry. He's got somewhere to be, checking his watch. But he's really not. He's just very direct, like they say. Prioritizing sleep. That's a no-brainer. So there you go. Behaviors that in this day and age seem rude, but are not. And somebody just taking care of themselves. More coming up. Imagine Dragons, MGK, and Wiz. Hang on.
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I tried to the top, I've been out of shape, taking out the box, I'm an astronaut. I blasted off the planet, rock to cause catastrophe, and it matters more because I had it. 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I'm automatic, quarterback, I ain't talking second, pack it up on pack.

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The Great Divide, it's 93.9 WTBX. 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And Olivia Rodrigo now with Drop Dead. We'll kick it back with some Lenny coming up. It's WTBX.

0: Flo Rida. It's 93.9 WTBX. Keeping it moving. Bella Kay, and I love it. I love it. I love it.
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0: 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And we've got more coming up in just a few. We got Teddy Swims on the way, Kygo and One Republic, Gaga, hang on. 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

0: 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Tommy just hanging out, you know,
1: keeping it stress-free on a Monday. I mean, especially if you had a really good weekend. Usually the better weekend that you had, the more you feel like a zombie on Monday. It's all good. We're almost to late afternoon. We're keeping the music going. Here's Risk It All.

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1: Montag lieben Klausen Globen.

Sabrina. It's 93.9 WTBX. And the latest with the famous, yes, the Foxerazzi coming up in just a few tracks. Less than 10 minutes. Hang with me. We'll get into it. Here's 3 Days Grace, WTBX.

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1: All right, so first up, Jelly Roll and Bunny have officially on paper now settled their divorce. Details are obviously confidential, but court docs say they're splitting major assets like an aircraft, cars, homes, intellectual property. Jelly's going to pay Bunny a lump sum, and they both agreed not to trash talk each other in the media ever. So that's good. That's like, you know, the most mature plot twist the whole saga's had. Meanwhile, tough news for former Real Housewives of Orange County star Gina Keough, who's battling tongue cancer. Her daughter says she already has had two surgeries. Now they're going through chemo, radiation, and immunotherapy. And Travis Scott was reportedly involved in a bottle-throwing fight at the private club Zero Bond after thinking somebody was filming him. That's the Foxoroxy, where Jelly and Bunny finally settled up. Gina Keough is facing a serious fight, and Travis Scott's night out apparently needed a referee. More coming up, WTVX.
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Dexter and the Moonrocks, latest stuff right there. It's called Freaking Out. It's 93.9 WTBX. Tommy keeping it moving, and Papa Roach and Carrie Underwood coming up. We've got requests for Somber. We'll get that on in a little bit. Right now, Jason Mraz, WTBX.

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Hang with me. We'll get into that. Die on this hill right now. 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
1: Not that we can win arguments anyway, because I don't know where you ladies go to learn how to argue, but that place is good. My last girlfriend learned this thing at that little camp that you ladies attend, where she would ask me a question and then answer it for me. Look, ladies, if we don't need to be there for the arguments, really, if you could have that fight without us, by all means, have that fight on your way home from work. Just drive home. You know what your problem is? I'll tell you what your problem is.
0: There you go. It's John Heffron right there. John Heffron. Look up more bits from him if you want. Comedy bit of the day. And more coming up with Teddy Swims, Megan Trainor, Kelly Clarkson. Hang tight. WTBX.
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4: Sweltering heat, summer storms, wind, and hail. How is your roof held up? A reminder that 90% of storm-related damage cannot be seen from the ground. With the high winds sweeping through the Twin Ports area, your roof may have been damaged. 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

Ed Sheeran, 93.9 WTBX. Are you feeling creative? Because if you are, I got something I'll tell you about that's, you know, going to happen locally here later this week. Hang tight. Right now, keeping the music going. Olivia Rodrigo, Drop Dead.

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1: 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All right, happening later this week. If you're looking for a creative night out, how about the Lake Vermilion Cultural Center presenting Mandalas and Margaritas? That's coming up Thursday, and that's this week. 6:30 p.m. at the Vermilion Park Inn Classroom. Instructor Diana is going to lead adults and older youth in painting a unique mandala design on a 4-inch stone. All supplies, refreshments included. 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You can check on it. With more on the way, we're going to get into Gracie Abrams, Sabrina Carpenter, the Goo Goo Dolls, all coming up, WTBX.
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Sabrina 93.9 WTBX with House Tour. And Tommy about to jump out, but I'll be hanging out with you tomorrow. We got a long stretch going now, so don't go anywhere. Just keep it going. Goo Goo Dolls now, WTBX.

0: proud.
1: Devity TVX, Happy National Lollipop Day today. How many licks does it take to get to the center of a Tootsie Lollipop? 3. It's also National Fortune Cookie Day, although I never eat mine. I just look at the fortune. You too? Okay, it's the norm. Here's Bella Kay.

0: things that I've got.
1: So they got a list of the most watched series on Netflix. Okay, what are some of your faves? I guarantee they're probably maybe somewhere in the top 10, but the top 5 list of each individual specific season on that list over the last 4 years, most watched. Details coming up before 7 on WTVX. Here's Bruno Mars.

0: Man on Need on WTVX. I'm Belky. Hope you had a great weekend. Kind of back in the grind of things here on a Monday. Deadline is the name of this site. It looked at the last 4 years of Netflix and their viewing data. They put together a list of the most watched shows. The top five include Stranger Things Season 5 at number 5, followed by Season 3 of Bridgerton, Squid Game Season 3, Adolescent at number 2, and number 1, Squid Game. And I've never even watched a season, but apparently it's Squid Game Season number 2 at number 1.
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5: Sweltering heat, summer storms, wind, and hail. How is your roof held up? A reminder that 90% of storm-related damage cannot be seen from the ground. With the high winds sweeping through the Twin Ports area, your roof may have been damaged. 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

That's Wiz Khalifa, new MTK, WDTVX. 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